0: Guided by a shared purpose and a spirit of collaboration, Emory University students push each other to think creatively and work cooperatively, knowing that different perspectives lead to new ideas.
1: What makes Emory special is that it has very rigorous academics, but a community that is willing to support each other. People are always willing to study together and work hard together.
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1: 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I'm here with the little genius. 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

0: 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El 40 pega.
1: 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I want you to hold that palm in your hand. 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
2: 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They say what they gonna say. Have a drink, clink, found a Bud Light.